That was a track from the Isley Brothers with That Lady, probably one of my favorite songs from their catalog. Honestly, it's very hard to pick your favorite Isley Brothers song, but That Lady's definitely high on my list. And before that, you heard a track from the Sacred Souls with Any Old Fool. My name is Marquise Munson, and thank you so much for listening to WNXP Nashville. And if you're a fan of those two songs that you just heard, you're probably a fan of Soulphonic Sounds. Fridays and Sundays, 6 until 8 p.m., 2 hours of soul music. You'll also be a fan of Soulphonic Sounds live at Coral Club. Yes, that is happening June 2nd. I will be DJing at WNXP's Happy Hour Takeover of Coral Club out in East Nashville, and I'll be DJing for 2 hours some great soul music. So stop on by. Proceeds from the bar will go to WNXP, and we're going to have a good time. I also will be taking requests for next week's Soulphonic Sounds. So you can also tell me, hey, Marquise, I want you to play a song from Ohio Players or Parliament Funkadelic. I'll be taking those requests. That is Tuesday, WNXP, Happy Hour Takeover of Coral Club, Tuesday, June 2nd. Stop on by. Hopefully I'll see you there. And in the meantime, here's A Tribe Called Quest with Can I Kick It? And the answer to that question is, yes, you can, especially at Coral Club. Here's A Tribe Called Quest, WNXP.

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That was a track from Genesis Owusu. 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My name is Marquise Munson. Thank you so much for tuning in on this Wednesday. And speaking of new music, there is a brand new record from Vince Staples coming out on June 5th. It is called Crybaby. As someone who was a fan of his previous record, Dark Times, really love the direction he's going with on this album. Very NERD inspired on this album, very rock heavy on this project. So look forward to listening to more from Vince Staples and his rock direction. But he also did a pop-up show in LA, and he had three guitarists and a drummer. So it looks like he is going to go full band if he does decide to go on tour, which I think is really cool. And I loved the song White Flag he just released, and also really love this track. Here's Vince Staples with Blackberry Marmalade.

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New music from Jungle with Carry On. That song is featured from their brand new record called Sunshine that will be released on August 14th. And I'm very excited because also they're coming to Nashville, that show happening on September 21st at the Pinnacle. And I saw them the last time they were here. They performed the album Love in Stereo, but they haven't been back since releasing Volcano. You have the Loaded Honey project, and you have this new record coming out in August. So looking forward to hearing songs like Back on 74 Live or even Candle Flame. Love that track as well. So look forward to listening to Jungle at the Pinnacle September 21st. And right now, here's a track from the Marlowes, the band that is from Indonesia, making some great soul music. Here's the Marlowes with I'm Just a Girl.

That was new music from Paris Paloma. That song will be featured from her brand new record called The Fatal Flaw. That will be released on September 4th. And also coming to Nashville on October 6th, performing at Marathon Music Works. But speaking of shows happening in the month of October, there is a show that I'm pretty sure is going to be one of the hottest tickets in Nashville. I'm talking about The Chicks. Yes, they announced a tour. Not only just a tour. Let me rephrase that. Celebrating the 20-year anniversary of a classic album called Taking the Long Way. So yes, The Chicks playing The Truth on October 15th. Tickets are going to be very tough to get. And yes, I'm very terrified for everyone in Nashville. It's going to be a free-for-all, a Royal Rumble in wrestling terms for these Chicks tickets. But should be an exciting show celebrating such an iconic record. Even though this song is not featured on that record, I still want to play this great cover from Soccer Mommy covering The Chicks and their song, Wide Open Spaces.

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New music from Arlo Parks with Beams. That song is featured from the album Ambiguous Desire. Heard a lot of this record last night at the Blue Room. Arlo Parks and Casper Sage. Such a great show. Thank you for all the WNXP insiders who came out. All the WNXP supporters as well. And a big shout out to all the Vault members of Third Man. It was a packed crowd. A great crowd that was really in to listening to a lot of these songs from this record from Arlo Parks. And you can also own a copy of that record soon because they recorded it for the vinyl as well. So you'll be getting Arlo Parks live at Third Man Records soon. And yes, that will be great as well. But it was a lot of fun. I always love being around listeners and people who support what we do here at WNXP. Jason and Emily got to sign someone's t-shirt, and no one asked me to sign a t-shirt, which made me feel very bad. So next time you see me, let me sign your t-shirt, please. But yes, it was a lot of fun, and hopefully if you were there, you had a lot of fun as well. And thank you so much for supporting WNXP. My name is Marquise Munson, and I also got a lot of comments about this artist, Casper Sage, who was phenomenal last night. 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
1: Hey, it's Rianne from Wet Leg, and you're listening to WNXP. There are some more pointed songs on the records, like Catch These Fists, probably one of them. But ultimately, it's a record of love songs, you know, desperate, mushy, all sorts.
2: I mean, love songs of all sorts, but also like the requisite sass. You're not demurring here.
1: Yeah, I think like another reason why they can be love songs, but they're not like demure love songs is because it's from a queer perspective. Yeah, I've never wanted to like write a love song where I'm like lusting over a man and I don't know, writing love songs to my partner who is not a man. Yeah, it just felt really interesting and

catch these fists from Wet Leg right here on WNXP Nashville. And Wet Leg will be releasing the deluxe edition of their album Moisturizer that will be released on July 10th. It will feature remixes of some songs from The Dare, Horse Girl, and FDC DJs, which is Tom and Carlos of Fontaine's DC. They just released a remix of Catch These Fists that was released earlier today. And the deluxe edition will also feature some unreleased tracks as well. So, Wet Leg deluxe edition, that will be released on July 10th. And speaking of Wet Leg, this next band toured with Wet Leg last year. They are releasing a brand new record on July 3rd. It is called Role Model Hermit. Here is new music from Mary in the Junkyard with New Muscles.

pizza.

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1: A champion of mental health issues, LGBTQ rights, and the music of her native Texas, Kacey Musgraves has been a well-respected member of the Nashville music community for over 15 years. She has a new album called Middle of Nowhere and a show this fall at Bridgestone, and she is WNXP's Nashville Artist of the Month. Here's one of her songs.

0: New music from Sun Little, such a soothing song for Wednesday evening. That song is called Whip the Wind. It is featured from his brand new record. It is called City Folk. Love this record. If you have the opportunity, because it's been raining all week, if you have the opportunity to just sit on your porch and listen to an album, go listen to Sun Little's album, City Folk. Such a soothing record to listen to. And he is coming to Nashville, stopping by the Blue Room. That show happening on September 26th. My name is Marquise Munson, and thank you so much for tuning in. Really do appreciate it, as always. And speaking of shows that are happening later this year, I'll tell you about a Nashville artist that will be doing a show and releasing a new record as well. That's coming up.
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Hey, this is Nashville musician Michigander, and this is my new song, Freaking Out. It's a song about how life is good and bad, and you can't have one without the other.

New Nashville music from Michigander, former WNXP Nashville Artist of the Month. That song is called Freakin' Out, featured from a brand new record he'll be releasing on July 31st. It is called Over Before You Know It. And also Michigander hitting the stage at the Basement East. That show happening on October 23rd. And my name is Marquise Munson. Thank you so much for tuning in tonight. I really do appreciate it. Now, this next artist just did a pop-up show in Chattanooga and is popping up at different cities all across the U.S. Maybe, just maybe, we will finally get a brand new record from Phoebe Bridgers at some point this year. But in the meantime, we can enjoy the older music of Phoebe Bridgers, especially this song called Garden Song.

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4: Survivor. Behind my eyelids,

We need a new Steve Lacy album at some point. I don't know when, but I think we need it soon. He did tease a new record. He released the song Nice Shoes last year, and that was leading up to what was coming with a new record, but we haven't gotten anything just yet in 2026. But hopefully we get that very soon, because I love listening to Gemini Writes, his record back in 2023. That song is called Give You the World. And before that, you heard from Yeba, the song Yellow Eyes. She is coming to Nashville on June 7th and also just released a brand new record that is called Jean. My name is Marquise Munson, and thank you so much for listening to WNXP Nashville. Hope you're having a great Wednesday night in the final hour together, but got a lot of great music for you this hour. And then later, I'll bid you a proper farewell and go get some sleep because, yes, we always need our 8 hours of sleep. But speaking of new music, there is a new song coming out from Raven Lane. It is coming out tomorrow called Handle. But she also gave us two new songs earlier this year as well. One with Dominique Fike and another song called Bobby. Here's Raven Lane with Bobby right here on WNXP Nashville.

Yo, what's up, Nashville? This is Michael Pollard. Tune in for The Cypher, a full hour of hip-hop, every Saturday at 7 p.m., celebrating some of the best lyricists in the art form, from the past

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Sorry for waiting so late to play a Wu-Tang song tonight. Usually you don't want to wait until the 9 o'clock hour. You want to hear some Wu-Tang very early in the night. But that track is Cash Rules Everything Around Me, Cream Get the Money, Dollar Dollar Bill, y'all. My name is Marquise Munson. Happy Wu-Tang Wednesday to all of you that celebrate. Thank you so much for tuning in. So there was this article that I saw that Vibe Magazine, which is a magazine that highlighted hip-hop and R&B in the early 90s and 2000s. Vibe Magazine, that was founded by Quincy Jones, will be coming back to print in the month of June. And I'm very excited about this as someone who got into journalism wanting to write for a magazine. If I was in sports, I wanted to write for Sports Illustrated. If I was in music, it was XXL or The Vibe or The Source. And so to see print journalism coming back, it makes me very happy, especially Vibe Magazine, with so much history of hip hop and R&B. And so a lot of great covers from Vibe Magazine as well. So they'll be printing Vibe Magazine in the month of June. But here is the founder of Vibe. Here's Quincy Jones with The Dude.

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0: That was Isaiah Rashad featuring SZA, Boy in Red, featured from Isaiah Rashad's brand new record. It is called It's Been Awful. So hopefully your day has not been awful. I thank you so much for tuning in tonight. My name is Marquise Munson. I got a couple more songs for you, and then I'll let you go about the rest of your Wednesday, and I'll go home and go get some sleep, and I'll come back tomorrow and play you some more music. But in the meantime, you're going to hear some beautiful soul music as we close out this Wednesday night.
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When we did our WNXP music draft, I almost drafted Momo Boyd. I end up drafting 54 Ultra, which I think is going to have a big year. 54 Ultra is also part of Lollapalooza, so he's getting a lot of love on the Music Fest circuit. But I almost drafted Momo Boyd because I think she's also going to have a big year. As a solo artist, she came out with a brand new EP, and even Infinity Song looks like they're going to be releasing a new album as well. So Momo Boyd, you're going to be hearing that name a lot. And it all started at the beginning of the year. She had a collaboration on Baby Keem's song Good Flirts that also features Kendrick Lamar. And ever since then, you've been seeing that name, Momo Boyd, whether with her EP or with her family group, the Infinity Song. Yes, Momo Boyd, definitely an artist to watch. But my name is Marquise Munson, and thank you so much for tuning in tonight. Make sure you tune in tomorrow morning. Thematic Static is at 9 a.m. The theme is 2016. So if you got a request for 2016, send it to us, 615-320-9100. And make sure you tune in tomorrow. I'll be back at 7 p.m. tomorrow. You got Cashville Radio in the 6 o'clock hour. And I'm going to close this night out with a band that just released a brand new record and also touring. And Momo Boyd will be opening for them on tour as well. Not for the Nashville show, but Bleachers. They're coming to Nashville, and that show is happening in the month of October. Right now, here's new music, Bleachers, You and Forever. I'll talk to you tomorrow. Thank you so much for listening and supporting WNXP.

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1: Oh. I know I'm drunk now. 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

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But it all blends perfectly. 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

0: another level. And what you're doing is that.
1: Yeah, I'm lounging. I got my man Donald Byrd on the horn. I want to give a big shout out to my little man Nico. He's 2 years old. He's away visiting his grandmoms, but I miss him dearly.

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it's classical roots. See, like, we're the type of rap group where we rock shows. We rock shows, we don't use DAT just because DATs came out. And all the groups going to use DATs now. No more turntable. Well, if the DJ's up there, he's not really doing nothing. You know, he's just scratching over the DAT. And basically what we do is press up instrumental tracks to everything we do. Because when rap started with what they did was, which was so ingenious, was to create a whole form of urban style music from just two turntables and two records and a microphone.

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3: 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We're Okie Dokie. 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

All right. A little bit of a Turkish psychedelic rock from Amsterdam. It's a fun sentence to say at 6:08 on 91.1 WNXP. Alton Goon. That was one of my favorite shows at the Basement East in recent memory. Trying to think, it was a couple summers ago now, maybe 2023. And it was just like the hottest day outside. And it was so hot in that room. And it just felt like people were feral. And I love when music can make you feel that way. Tribe Called Quest to start. And you're listening to 91.1 WNXP where, excuse me, I'm pulling my life together per usual. My early risers get me the froggiest, but I'm real. I'm real. No AI generated voices on this station, as long as we can help it. And we know that it's not using AI like this guy. He is a natural talent, you can tell. And I think he's been doing the thing for a while, but maybe this is his breakthrough. He, I think, has a religious and gospel tradition musically. And now this this new song, I feel like, sounds really good. Fit in with other secular tunes. This is Gone with the Wind, Brother Wallace on WNXP.

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1: Yes, Run the Jewels. Legend has it, a song from 2016 that I'm tucking in early because the thematic static playlist is now absolutely stacked and stocked up for the 9 o'clock hour. Thanks to everybody who responded to my Instagram story that I posted way too late and yet had an amazing response. So I'm pretty set on the show. If anything, I'll trot out some more 2016 songs between now and 9 a.m. and credit the requesters. Maybe they'll be listening before 9. We do package the show on and have it archived for a couple weeks at least at wnxp.org/thematicstatic, where you can find the last couple shows we did, songs from 2006 and 1996, going back the last two anniversary celebration weeks that we did Thematic Static. I don't even know what I'm doing next week, to be honest. I do know that I'm froggy, as I mentioned, and I sound sick. I'm fine. I'm sick of this week. I'm ready for another weekend. How about you? This is Happier Times Ahead from Ray on WNXP.

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1: 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DJ Erica hopes they set your week off right. 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

Love that new track from Howdy. It's called Try, Try, Try, and their full length comes out in August. I pretty much love everything that they touch, and they now are local. So local band Howdy, we get to say, transplants from Texas, have Big World coming out August 14th, and that's the lead single. I'm looking at the Bandcamp, so you can see all 12 tracks, but you can only listen to Try, Try, Try so far. So we'll be playing you new singles from that as they drop them. And then we also play songs that are not new, like this band. Although I can tell you, this song came out in 1983 on the Porcupine album, but they'll probably, maybe, possibly play it tomorrow night when WNXP presents Echo and the Bunnymen over at the Brooklyn Bowl. I can hardly believe it. It's already here. I remember when the show was announced. I'm like, oh, the spring is going to be so cool in Nashville with bands like this. And now it's here. So here's the Back of Love. Hopefully some of you maybe got tickets to that Echo and the Bunnymen show. It is now sold out. But again, that show's at the Brooklyn Bowl here on 91.1.

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1: 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And the Tennessee State Museum presenting Statehood Day May 30th and June 1st, celebrating Tennessee 230 and America 250. 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TMMuseum.org.

That song is such a riot, and it's like got such a message that I find it interesting and fun that there's like rock and roll piano part of it too. That's what I'm drawn to on that new listen of Cult of Celebrity by Lambrini Girls. You're hearing them on WNXP. They're from Brighton. I'd love to see them. They had to delay and reschedule some dates on the tour because of an injury one of the bandmates endured. Hey, it's 10 till 7, and did you know that this next band has a new record coming out and WNXP will present their show at the Ryman? That just means that we have an extra hand in talking about the show and maybe getting you out to it. And, you know, we are talking about those shows more when it's WNXP Presents. You're going to want to stay tuned for more, you know, show announcements like this, including around 10 a.m. I might just linger so I can be with Jude Mason and do the honors in a dual way to announce something special that we have coming up this summer. I hope that's a teaser enough for you just to keep the radio tuned to WNXP. Here, coming in July, is Block Party on WNXP.

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It's a nice, seamless experience. Somebody was telling us at the Arlo Park show the other night, he likes how if he's listening on the app versus on the FM, you know, in his car, which you can do either. But if you're listening via the app, then you take out your car, take your phone out of your car, go into wherever you're going, and you could still be listening to the show and you don't have to miss any songs. I like that, the seamlessness of the app experience, which we worked really hard on to make perfect for you. Well, it's not perfect. Nothing's perfect, but it's close. And we accept your feedback at all times too. If there's something you would like to see, a feature, whatever, but mostly we love that you're listening and we can track it that way. So we know that our squad is growing. Thanks for listening. And you can download the app in the App Store. Just look for WNXP and then just put it right where you can find it. At, you know, on your home screen. We would love that. This is If You Change, Widow's Peak. 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Stay tuned for some classic hip-hop and a pop song that was absolutely everywhere a number of years ago. We're going to celebrate a birthday with an international superstar. I hope you're piqued by that.

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1: That plays in New Girl. You know the one. His name is Jake Johnson, and he says that the New Girl cast still has like group texts and stuff, so he's never even rewatched the show because he feels like he's still living it. Oh, that's sweet. So happy birthday to Jake Johnson, who plays Nick in The New Girl. Here's I Don't Need a New Girl from Chromeo on WNXP.

I get in my car in the morning and I turn it on and I hear Celia on the radio. In the evenings, I'm going to roller derby practice and I have Marquise Munson pumping up the jams, whether it's funk or hip hop or something I've never heard before. He's there with me. I'm Wiley Coyote, and I'm a member of 91.1 WNXP, Nashville's Music Discovery Station.

All right, everybody, it's time for a cold shower. That was Moonflower from Devin Gilfillian on WNXP. His new record, Time Will Tell, is out in June. In fact, June 26th. It's a Friday, which is most times when new albums come out. And we have a number of singles now from that forthcoming record. June 26th, mark your calendar for that album drop and maybe something else. I'm shrugging in studio. I love to tease my morning, right? You know, my early risers, my morning listeners, when things will be announced later. I'm hoping that you will stay tuned and be some of the first to know when cool stuff is happening in your area. Meet cool singles in your area, courtesy of WNXP. Here's a couple sweethearts that collaborated for a film and the soundtrack for the film. The lead songwriter here is Tom Basden. He's an actor and a songwriter, and he's a Brit. And he plays opposed this other fellow in this movie called The Ballad of Wallace Island. It was so sweet. If you haven't seen it, it's a really feel-good film. And Marcus Mumford was one of sort of the music advisors on the film and came and hung out some because he's married to Carey Mulligan, who stars in the film. So it's an adorable indie that was based on a short film and sort of a short story and then brought to life for The Ballad of Wallace Island. I'm going to play you a sweet little ditty from the soundtrack. And if you want to hear from Tom Basden and Tim Key, who wrote the film and starred in it, we had them on the record last year when the film was being screened at the Bell Court. It was really cool. I'm not like a movie journalist, certainly not a movie critic, but I love, you know, music movies, and this one was darling. So here on the birthday of Carey Mulligan is she and Tom Basden singing Sweetheart on WNXP.

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2: 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She's ventured into pop, psychedelic country, even dance music. But on her new album, Middle of Nowhere, her first for the reinvigorated Lost Highway Records, Kacey returns to her Texas roots for setting, sound, and style. 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With Kacey Musgraves, WNXP's Nashville Artist of the Month for May, this program is supported by Amazon.

0: Hey, I'm Hannah Cohen, and I'm here with WNXP at Kilby Block Party in Salt Lake City. It's very nice to see you again.
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0: I mean, that's where we get all the best information, and it's about community, and that's what keeps people alive. That's the life force, is community, and if we don't have public radio, it's death.

that song has been in my head for a year and change, a year and running, because the record Earth Star Mountain came out last spring. And then we've since had Hannah Cohen in studio for a Sonic Cathedral session that you'll be able to get soon. And then we acted way too chummy with her. We're like, hey, girl, because we had just seen her here on our turf when Carly and I went to Kilby Block Party in Utah. That's where we had her quickly on the record with WNXP. And of course, she said public radio is very important. Without it, there's death, is what she said. Hey, I didn't say it. We're just going to let the artists speak for themselves. Pop off queen. That was Hannah Cohen's Dragon. She has a new single out, which is Eviscerating, and post-breakup from Sam Evian. She's got some stuff to say, okay? We're going to listen. Stay tuned for that Sonic Cathedral session, which will be available soon on our site and also on our YouTube. It's being mixed and produced for your pleasure currently, right now. But watch that space, as they say. I played a hip-hop track in there. I also have played some sort of classic pop from the 80s, the Naked Eyes song, Always Something There to Remind Me. I love that one. Also, new Yacht Club this hour. And here, I'm going to take you to 2016. This was one on the cutting room floor for Thematic Static, but I love this track. And Hank also put it on a massive playlist for me because he's like, I can't just pick one from 2016. So here is one, and then we'll play a whole hour of 2016 tracks starting at 9 a.m. This is Car Seat Headrest, Drunk Drivers, Killer Whales on 91.1.

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Oh. I've never heard it before. I got it in for you to play today on 91.1 WNXP, and I like it. It's a cover, of course, of a song by the band America, who will be at Ryman Auditorium tonight. And Sweetening the Pot, that's a cover from the BoJack Horseman soundtrack done by Nashvillians Patrick Carney and Michelle Branch. Love when there's a local tie-in. And guess what? In Music City, there's mostly a local tie-in to something I'm going to tell you about a song. Tonight at Ryman Auditorium, the band America brings their Happy Trails tour. And I didn't realize they were back on tour. I mean, they formed in 1970. That was their number one song, A Horse With No Name. And they did Ventura Highway, which is a good one. I thought about playing that. I'll just play it afterwards for myself. This is your classic rock girly who also plays new rock, like from Modest Mouse, Picking Dragons Pockets, off their forthcoming record out next week. And I'm also very excited. We have the new Tank and the Bangas record. I listened to it this last weekend when I was catching up on new music. This song's on it, called Move. They're going to be here Saturday, October 17th at the Brooklyn Bowl. Love that. It's their last balloon tour. Just announced yesterday, that same weekend, or I guess Thursday night before the Saturday Tank and the Bangas show, over at the new Truth venue, the Chicks are back. And they're not ready to make nice, and I am so here for it. Will I be in that room to see the Chicks? Maybe. And maybe I'll play you a Dixie Chicks cover in the next little bit. If not today, then tomorrow. Also tomorrow, we have our Friday O'Head Moment of Zen and the 7 o'clock hour. If there's a favorite Radiohead song you haven't heard on the radio in a while and you'd like to hear it, I'm always taking requests for that too. First up, here's Tank and the Bangas featuring Lucky Day. It's Move on WNXP.

Good morning, Celia. It's Marzella once again. I had called previously, and you just mentioned something about an artist that made an impact in the last 5 years. And I would say for me, that was definitely Courtney Barnett, an amazing artist, and really inspired me to try to create music sort of like this, you know, the funky lyrics and such. Okay, there I go now.

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Courtney Barnett and Waxahachie for that one, Sight Unseen. I'd forgotten about Marzella's voicemail. I had it filed away under, you know, thematic static, but it's kind of evergreen, isn't it? Her saying one of her favorite artists discovered on WNXP is that one, Courtney Barnett, who inspired her, Marzella, to write quirky songs. I love it. And a lot of you got to see Courtney Barnett when she was at Ryman Auditorium, I guess earlier this month. I remember when it was because it was the same night we had our Choral Club happy hour. We're doing it again. And this time, Marquise Munson, next Tuesday, is going to be spinning for you. So we kind of trade off, but he's going to do a special Soulphonic Sounds edition of the Choral Club Takeover. So if you love listening to Marquise on Friday nights or Sunday nights when he plays all soul music, kind of like I just played the Spinners in there, Could It Be I'm Falling in Love? Love that song. Songs like that, old soul, new soul, neo soul, that is what Marquise is going to be spinning for 2 hours on Tuesday. And maybe you can make a request and he'll get it into his Friday show. So that's next Tuesday, June 2nd, the Choral Club Takeover. Hope to see you there. We love to commune with you. Here's another select track from a 2016 record that I love. Hank also loves it, so I wanted to play it for both of us this morning, but also for you, because if you've been sleeping on the Jayhawks, well, stop. They're one of the best American rock bands that haven't gotten as much due, and so we love to play them on the radio. Here's Quiet Corners and Empty Spaces on your Thursday morning.

You constantly update. A champion of mental health issues, LGBTQ rights, and the music of her native Texas, Kacey Musgraves has been a well-respected member of the Nashville music community for over 15 years. She has a new album called Middle of Nowhere and a show this fall at Bridgestone, and she is WNXP's Nashville Artist of the Month. Here's one of her songs.

0: but you love them.
1: God, the songwriting. I just can't get enough. That was from 11 years ago. We're celebrating all 2016 records next hour. But in 2015, Kacey Musgraves released her second LP called Pageant Material. And she'd already broken through with Same Trailer, Different Park. And then now here she is with her Middle of Nowhere record. She's one of the most recognized country pop crossover artists in the world. And she's based right here in Nashville. So that's why we've made her our Nashville Artist of the Month. And we're celebrating her this month of May. And you can find a playlist she made for us, which has lots of fellow Texans on it, at WNXP.org. Also, if you just follow us on Spotify, we're always posting playlists of songs that we're playing currently. We just keep that one updated. And then when artists make us mixes like Kacey did, we have those there too. And Thematic Static. Today's Thematic Static, I will archive on Spotify for like a week. You can listen to the songs without the breaks. But I hope that you listen to the show in full next hour because we got some great voicemails in. I'm excited to put your voices in the mix for the mixtape we make together. Here's the new Thundercat featuring the late, great Mac Miller, She Knows Too Much.

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2: Yes, you are. And we're going to see you in Nashville so soon for a show. Very stoked about that. But while you're here, is anybody else you're trying to see today at the festival?
1: We're, after this, going to run to see Dead. Love them.
0: Friends of ours. And maybe Alex G.
1: Maybe we'll see Alex G. I wish I could have seen Chanel Beads last night. And I would have liked to see Turnstile, but we weren't here that day.
2: Just arrived, yeah.
1: Yeah. Oh, and Wombo.
0: Oh, yeah, Wombo.
2: All WNXP favorites. Pitch your band's sound in three words or less.
0: Sinister, deviant pop.
1: Ooh, yeah. She has a way with words.
2: new brand alert. Mountains or beaches? We're here on Mountain Time, but...
0: I'm a beach girl.
1: I want to say mountains.
2: Any Nashville memories or stories you could tell?
0: You know, I just can't remember anything about Nashville.
1: I don't know why. We've met Jack White's venue both times that we've been there.
0: Oh, we met him, and he was
1: a gentleman.
0: We met him,
1: and I got a signature from him for my mom. She's, like, really obsessed, so.
2: We love a Jack story.
1: Yeah, that's all I got.
2: Speaking of beaches, Desert Island Record, something you could just hear over and over forever and ever.
1: Okay, honestly, this is maybe annoyingly pretentious, but there's, like, this band called Dirt Dress from L.A., that I've listened to more than any other record in my whole life, and they don't even exist anymore, and I just never get sick of it. I had it in my car for years, and so, yeah, that one.
0: I would say Mazzy Star's first record,
1: because
0: it's just very dreamy, and if I'm going to be alone, I might as well be in that mental state. Yep.
2: We're all about music discovery. Thanks for that tip without that band. If you have a relationship or idea about public radio, why is it still important?
1: It's important for music to have, like, a democratic quality to it, you know, that's not, like, informed by algorithms, but, like...
0: Or corporate interest.
1: Yeah, but, like, informed by human beings.
0: Music lovers.
1: And like you said, like, you're excited about discovering. It's, like, a good way to discover music as opposed to, like, just being fed.
0: Music by the man.
2: Perfect. Well, lots of people learning about your music from us on WNXP, so we can't wait to see you live.
1: Thank you. Yes.
0: Appreciate it. Yeah.

When I hear music that is so synth-driven, I just feel like I need to hear it at nighttime, which is why I was surprised when Automatic absolutely slayed their daytime set at Kilby Block Party in Utah. That's where we also got to catch up with them and ask them, you know, other artists they were trying to see and favorite, you know, Desert Island Records. If you missed it, you can hear that again another time on The Record with WNXP. I'm going to collect those short and sweet interviews, quick hits with me and Carly on site in Utah with those bands. I'll put them somewhere, if not our website, where you can see some of her photos. Carly's photos were incredible. And see the photos, and then I'll also put some sound together for a different post. Okay, I love you, I mean it, and I'll be back with you for the 9 o'clock hour, the Mad Ecstatic. First up, the new Beck, which I would like to hear more, please. Beck, are we going to have a new album before the tour? It hasn't been announced. We just know that he's going to be here on Halloween playing some funky ones. Like Where It's At era, all the way up to Sad Beck era. Maybe he's going to be wearing a cowboy hat playing this one. It's Ride Lonesome on 91.1 WNXP. I'm Celia, here with you till 10.

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20: 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We've been celebrating album anniversaries and we're going back to 2016. Vince asked for this one. I think it's a great starter from Dive on WNXP.

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1: Hey, y'all, it's Jacob, and one of my favorite songs from 2016 is Gemini Feed by Banks from her 2016 album, The Altar. Much of Banks' music is a little bit more down-tempo, moody, and deeply personal, and this track is no exception. Its overall message is that, hey, I see how you've been treating me, and I'm not going to take it anymore, but I'm going to make a really good song calling you out while I'm doing it.

One of several really great requests that Jacob called in and asked for. I just clipped that one since we only have so much time and so many more requesters need to get theirs in the mix. I picked that one because we've never before played that song from Banks's The Altar record in 2016 called Gemini Feed. It is a vibe. And I feel like it's fun to pepper in the dance music with the indie rock, like Dive, starting the show. And like this one that was requested by Lauren, I mean, this record called Cardinal was maybe my favorite in 2016. It's still one I go back to and listen to over and over. Aphasia was a song that Hank asked for, but I want to play you this standout called Old Friends, lovingly edited for you in your radio consumption. Tune to WNXP's Thematic Static, the mixtape we make together. Wow.

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2: Hey, Celia and friends, it is Maggie again with another Thematic Static request. I am very excited about this particular one. I didn't realize it was from 2016 until I looked it up. It's an indie artist out of the Pacific Northwest. Their name is Chris Pareka. The song is called Holy. It's a fantastic song. Chris is a fantastic artist. They've had some stuff featured on some of their best friend Andrea Gibson's live recorded poetry, the late great Andrea Gibson. But Chris is a fantastic artist and just has this wonderful grit and a folk style that I think is hard to find anymore. And Holy is probably one of the best songs that encapsulates that. So I hope y'all enjoy.

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Couple folks coming in last minute with requests for Alaska from Maggie Rogers. Yeah, that was her breakthrough in 2016 when Pharrell discovered her and was like, everybody needs to hear this artist. And now she's a superstar. We love it. And we love that Maggie, the caller in, could turn us on to a new to us artist, maybe from the Pacific Northwest with that beautiful song, Holy. And then Patrick asked for the Avalanches, Because I'm Me, which is definitely of a time and of a moment. Thanks again to Goodwill Industries of Middle Tennessee for supporting this show. How about Angel Olsen, Shut Up, Kiss Me, right now on Thematic Static.

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1: Hey everybody, this is Jim Fairchild from the band Granddaddy. We're here at Kilby Block Party, Salt Lake City, talking to WNXP from Nashville. The first thing that comes to mind when you talk about Nashville is that I played in Modest Mouse for a long time, and the day that Beyonce's Lemonade came out, I was on a run, and I did this long run around Vanderbilt, and I listened to that record a lot of times. I mean, I listened to it a lot of times over those years.

0: but that's what I think of when the first thing.
1: Y'all haters corny with that Illuminati mess. Paparazzi, catch my fly and my cocky fresh. I'm so reckless when I rock my Givenchy dress.

0: information. You know you that bitch when you cause all this conversation. Always stay gracious. Best revenge is your paper.
1: Goodness gracious. 2016 had its ups and downs, but one of the ups in April of that year was the drop of the Lemonade record in full. Of course, it was like the visualizer in full was out on HBO first, and then we had all of the tracks, including Formation. Now, Whitney said, why don't you just play Lemonade and call it a day? That could have just been Thematic Static Today is featuring 2016 smash hit record Lemonade by Beyonce. Also, Becky responded to my Instagram story and say, why don't you just play Lemonade top to bottom? So everybody on that tip, but I just played a selection and thought it was sweet, too, that just recently talking to Jim Fairchild, who plays guitar in Granddaddy, and also used to tour with Modest Mouse, as he said, that is his Nashville memory, is running, listening to it the day it came out. And I sort of fact-checked. I was like, did Modest Mouse play that night? I think they were coming through Nashville on their way to Louisville for a show. So maybe they just had an overnight in Nashville in April of 2016. Thanks, Internet, for letting me fact-check something so inane and unimportant. But it's nice to commune with you over music this way on this station. Also, Angel Olsen in there, Shut Up, Kiss Me. Lashley asked for that one. A couple people asked for Angel on the Instagram. How about this sound of 2016, a record that Emily said, I wish I could hear this again for the first time and just be stunned all over again. This band stunned me at the Blue Room recently for a WNXP Presents show, and the band in question is Whitney. Here is No Woman by request from Erin, who just celebrated her 40th birthday. Hope you enjoy this 10-year-old song on this, your NPR music station, WNXP.

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We send into Celia these songs so idyllia that Thursdays have become ecstatic.

Hi, Celia. It's Kelly in Bellevue. As you know, Radiohead had a new album in 2016, A Moon-Shaped Pool. My favorite track is probably, no, definitely Dex Dark. Though, if I need a really good cry, I'll listen to True Love Waits. Anyway, if anything else great came out in 2016, I didn't know about it in 2016. It was years later because I didn't have you and WNXP. So thanks for that.

0: I've got to be honest, 2016 Radiohead is not my favorite Radiohead, but I love that Kelly conjured that track for us and we could play it from A Moon-Shaped Pool, which came out in 2016. Also, Kelly, I know I'm just a fragile person, but your voice memo made me tear up because you're crediting us with turning you on to new music and thinking, wow, 2016 would have been even better for me in terms of music discovery had WNXP been around. That's a mission moment for me, receiving that from you. So thank you for sharing the love and thank you for getting Radiohead on the radio. Twist my arm, right? Also, we have been playing all sorts of requests from Grant, from Becky, from Aaron, from Hank. I can't shout out everybody that made a request because we couldn't fit everybody in, but I'm delighted to play more songs from 2016 after this short break here on WNXP's Thematic Static.
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3: I'm Anna out here in Woodbury. This message is for Celia for Thematic Static. Anderson .Paak, the song Come Down. I still cannot sit still. I have to move around and dance every time it comes on.

Yes. We're cover lovers, and we love locals like Sturgill Simpson. So back in the Wayback Machine in 2016, he covered that Nirvana song in Bloom. And that's he's still with us, obviously, as Johnny Blue Skies, a little name changeroo. But I thought that was a great request from Grant, and we thank you for it. Also, the Anderson .Paak request from Anna, she listed like several different ones, and I clipped that one because multiple folks requested songs off that Anderson .Paak record from 2016. In fact, Billy and Kirk asked for The Bird, and that's also a great track, but voice memos make it to the top of the pile, right? You get to bump the line if you leave him a voicemail. So thank you for that, Anna. And I guess I'm going to close the show today with this great rock band called Bleached. I love this request that came through, and I'm going to make a playlist with all of the things you've heard this morning, and it'll be on our Spotify for at least a week, and you can find it too, embedded at wnxp.org/thematicstatic, which is where you'll also make requests for future shows. Thanks for playing ball. Thanks for taking this time machine trip with us here back down to 2016. Here's Wednesday Night Melody on your NPR music station, WNXP. Bye.

0: you feeling?
1: That is Lizzo and Good As Hell, a 2016 postscript, along with A Tribe Called Quest and We The People. My name is Jude Mason. Thank you to all of you and to Celia for putting together an amazing thematic static. And hey, guess what?
2: What?
1: Celia's still here.
2: I was like, is that my cue? Yeah. No, I'm a hanger-on of epic proportions. I love your show, and I'll be listening as I drive away from here. But before I drive away, we have some big news.
1: We have a really, really important announcement. A lot of you have been asking us if we're doing anything this summer, like we did the backyard sessions at the Bobby Hotel, and we were not good doing that, but we said something is coming. Well, that something is here.
2: Announced today is the WNXP Summer Line Series. It's a new kind of thing. In fact, it's a brand new spot, Jude, and we're not going to get in the weeds about how to get there. We'll have instructions on the site, but this is sort of under the Union Station Hotel, this honestly beautiful historic property. You'll have that view, and you're sort of under Broadway too.
1: Yeah, right, so under the bridge.
2: It's part of the Nashville Yards, and it's officially called the Ascension St. Thomas Landing at Nashville Yards. We're the first people to use it.
1: We are.
2: And the first person to play is who on June 26th?
1: It is the day his album comes out. It is the only Nashville show, and it's ours, ladies and gentlemen, Mr. Devin Gilfillian.
2: It's so awesome to have him on his record release date, and it'll be like hometown show, record release show. I want to say it's drummer John's birthday too.
1: Oh, wow.
2: a big hootenanny, and we're so excited to welcome you. And you in question can be all of you. It's free. It's all ages. You just have to RSVP to do it.
1: Just like last year with the Backyard Sessions, it is absolutely free. It is all ages. Bring the whole fan family and come along, and all you need to do is RSVP. Now, today, if you are a WNXP insider, check your email because
2: you're going to have the first chance at RSVPs, right? And you are inner squad. You just want to go ahead and secure that. We'll have you on the list, as it were. And then the rest of you lot should be able to do that tomorrow at 10.
1: So I'll remind you again tomorrow, and I will point you towards the website tomorrow. But today, if you are a WNXP insider, check your email. And hey, we don't just have one free show this summer.
2: Oh, there are more. There's more.
1: There's more, because on August 22nd, we have our second one, and that is going to be headlined by...
2: also a former Nashville Artist of the Month, as Devin is, Bully.
1: Yay!
2: Oh my gosh, I haven't seen them since, I think they opened for Suki Waterhouse at Ryman, and it was incredible, and I just love Alicia and her band. That August show is going to be awesome. Same place.
1: At
2: the Nashville Yards.
1: And then we're going to wrap it all up in September with a band that we love from Chicago, who we recently had for a WNXP Presents show at the Blue Room. That is Rat Boys.
2: Bam, bam, bam, bam. They're such a fun live band. And now I feel like they're like homies. They're also, their record label is New West, based here. So
1: yes,
2: just a very, very full Nashville family feeling.
1: Yeah. And so we have these three events and possibly more to come. But that is what we are doing for you this summer. We love being Nashville Public Radio. We love being based here. We love being able to bring artists to you and not just introduce you to new music, but give you the opportunity to see these incredible bands gratis, or free 99, as yes, you like to say. So go and check your email
2: if you're an insider in this economy.
1: This is a great night out. You can come downtown and go around the back of the Union Station Hotel and down there right by the railway. That's what's called the Summer Line Series, because it is right there by the railway tracks. It's going to be an incredible new venue and three free concerts.
2: Yeah, and we get to break it in. Just what a blessing.
1: I mean, Jude,
2: I'll see you every day of my life until then, but I hope I see everybody listening at the Summer Line Series kickoff on June 26th. The site, since you probably weren't taking notes in your car, where you can go RSVP tomorrow, or you'll click through today from your email, wnxp.org/summerlineseries. Again, you can't RSVP unless you're an insider till tomorrow, but that's where you're going to have all the info, including these bands and these dates we just mentioned.
1: And if you need your appetite whetted anymore, I'm going to play a track from each of our headliners for this year's Summer Line Series, starting with the very first one. Ladies and gentlemen, Mr. Devin Gilfillian.

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the fantastic Rat Boys with It's Alive. That one's from back in 2023. We've been playing the Penny and the Lake song recently, and they are going to be headlining the third show of our Summerline series at the Nashville. Hang on, I'm now trying to clear. Hang on, well, come on. One's in. There we go. They're going to be headlining the third of our Summerline series, which is presented by 10 Pop. And it's going to be at the Ascension St. Thomas Landing at the Nashville Yards. Yeah, we are doing a new summer series that is free and all ages in the brand new venue that is right in downtown Nashville. It is behind Union Station, beside the Frist, right down there next to the railway line, underneath the Broadway Bridge. It is going to be stunning. It is, as Celia and I said, a brand new event space. And we cannot wait to kick that off with Devin Gilfillian on June 26th. We're going to have Bully on August 22nd and Rat Boys on September 25th. If you go online now to WNXP.org, if you go to our Instagram, which is at WNXP Nashville, you can see the gorgeous, gorgeous artwork that goes with it. And more information there. If you are a WNXP insider, check your email. There should be a link for you to be able to RSVP today. If you are not yet an insider, you get to RSVP tomorrow, and I believe there will be room for most of us. So don't panic, but grab a friend, bring them along. It's going to be such a fun, fun summer series. And well done to Emily Young here at WNXP, who is our director of events and live music. And she's just worked so hard to get this across the line. And I am very, very proud to call her a colleague and a friend. She is incredible. So well done, Emily. We are going to really, really enjoy this all together. My name is Jude Mason. It's 23 minutes past 10. And born on this day in 1944, a goddess of R&B, a goddess of funk and soul, Madam Gladys Knight. So let's get on the friendship train with her.

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Nothing better than a vibraphone solo in pop music. That's from 2001. And I play it because driving in this morning, Celia was just absolutely killing it. She was playing such great music and the sun was shining finally after 5 days. And I feel like today is kind of the official start of summer. If you have kids, they are all done now. Even some of the private schools, I know they had their last day yesterday here in Davidson County and all around. So welcome to summer. I hope that it's joyful, not stressful for all of you. My name is Jude Mason and you're listening to me here on 91.1 WNXP. Where are you? Where are you listening? I'd be interested to know, are there any new people who are usually in school, whether they're teachers or students that don't usually get to listen at this time of day who are listening now? Where are you? Are you driving around? Are you at your house? Are you streaming us on our app? 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But I do want to know, really, like, where are you? 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You can email jude at wnxp.org. It seems a bit much to phone and leave a voicemail just to tell me where you're listening. But if you really want to, you can. 615-320-9100. I'm going to be giving out that information again after 11 o'clock to have you help us with the national days, which is mainly meat related today. But first of all, I'm going to play you this. This is a song I love at the moment. This is Telehealth and Cool Job.

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So beautiful. And R&B is really having a moment this year in 2016. My name is Jude Mason. It's coming up on 11 o'clock. We're going to talk national days in a minute. But I just asked a bunch of you to let me know where you are. Where do you listen and how do you listen? Katie Kelly said, we're streaming on the web from the office at the Legal Aid Society in Gallatin, as we do every weekend. And then Emma and Cordelia, she says, we listen every morning from Virginia on the app. Woohoo! Recently moved out of Nashville and love the station. Mike is on I-40 going to West Tennessee, and he's about to switch to the app from the radio. So thank you to those of you who got in touch and tell me where you're listening and how you're listening. I'm just always interested to know where I am talking to you. My name is Jude Mason. It's coming up on 11 o'clock. I've just got time for one song before we go into the next hour. And where do you listen to me? Well, possibly on the radio.

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That's Yebba and Yellow Eyes on 91.1 WNXP. And before that, from an album called Ode to Sunshine, which is how I was feeling on the drive-in today. That's the Delta Spirit and People Come On. My name is Jude Mason. It's coming up on 10 minutes past 11 here in Nashville, Tennessee. And at this time every day, I like to look at a calendar. I like to look at a website called the National Day Calendar. And it's one of these things that has all these kind of made-up, spurious national holidays. Sometimes called Hallmark holidays, I guess. But there are three today, and they are all beef related. So today's national days for May 28th, it is National Hamburger Day, National Beef Burger Day, and National Brisket Day. Now, as most people know, a hamburger is the same as a beef burger, right? Because it's made of beef anyway. It's not made of pork. It's made of beef. It's just called a... I'm confused. Anyway, so it is those days. It is National Burger Day and then National Brisket Day. So I would like all of your meat, beef, burger related suggestions for what I should play in about half an hour's time. You can let me know in one of three ways, which is you can call and leave me a voicemail. 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

said, that always reminds me of Flashdance, but I haven't actually checked to see if it is in or on, you know, the Flashdance soundtrack, but it always reminds me of that. And then now it reminds me of Running and Shelby Bottoms, because that was on my running list back in 2017 when I was training for a half marathon, and I did an awful lot of running, and that was one of my favourite ones that would come on shuffle. That and Are You Gonna Be My Girl by Jet always remind me of running. And if you want a playlist to work out to, put that on it. I can tell you, it is a winner every time. You're listening to 91.1 WNXP, coming up on 26 minutes past 11. And today it's all about the beef. National days, it is National Hamburger Day, National Beef Burger Day, National Brisket Day. Drew, listening on the app, had a couple of great suggestions. One, Captive Cows by Bay Faction, or Bovine Excision by Samia. Amazing. Mike said, how about the Burger Song by Skilo, or His Cheeseburger from VeggieTales? Kyle also suggested His Cheeseburger from VeggieTales, as well as Hot Dogs and Hamburgers by John Mellencamp and Cheeseburger in Paradise by Jimmy Buffett. Emily said, how about the Beef Rap by MF Doom, or Down at McDonald's by Electric Six? And Anna said, like anything from Bob's Burgers, really. And all else she could think of was Samuel L. Jackson saying, now that's a tasty burger. And a specific clip from a specific advert, a commercial in the 80s, which I may have already clipped to put in. So well done. You can keep them coming. What beef-related songs do you think I should play in about 15 minutes' time? You can email jude@wnxp.org. You can call and leave a voicemail at 615-320-9100, or slide it into my DMs on the socials, where I'm at Jude Mason Voice. What beef-related songs or burger-related songs should I play? Can't wait to hear from you. 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

That is a man out of Akron, Ohio. He is called John Vincent III, and that track is called As I Was. I've seen some reviews online that say it's got very much Laurel Canyon vibes, which I think is an excellent call. I was ripping on my son recently because he has moved to San Diego. He moved to San Diego in 2020, and he's playing in bands and all this kind of stuff. But I saw him playing in a band, and they were all wearing cowboy hats. And I was like, wow, you can take the boy out of Nashville. And he was like, no, I really didn't appreciate country music until I left, which I think could speak for a lot of us. My name is Jude Mason. Thank you to everybody with great suggestions for today's National Days. It is National Cheeseburger Day, National Hamburger Day, National Brisket Day. So all of your beef-related tracks. Warren said, I'd love to suggest The Vandals and Anarchy Burger, but it's got far too many bleeps in it, so you can enjoy it at your leisure. Thanks for that, Warren. And I'd like to apologize personally to Kyle for triggering him by playing U2's One, because it reminds him of a really bad breakup. So I think we're all there, but it is still a beautiful, beautiful song. Thanks to everybody who suggested songs for the beef-related National Days. And we're going to start with one that Emily suggested. Here is MF Doom.

0: rise or fall, he'll boil it. You'd be better off in PC glued, and it's a feud, so don't be in no TV mood. 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

Hello, this is Drew listening on the app here in Nashville, and I'm calling to request, on the theme of Beef Day, two different options. One would be Captive Cows by Bay Faction. Two would be Bovine Excision by Semia. Thanks, bye.

in honor of beef and brisket and beef burgers. That is Man Made of Meat by Viagra Boys. And then before that, we had burgers and fries from Bob's Burgers. We also had some clips of Where's the Beef? Bovine Excision, as suggested by Drew on the listening on the app, started with MF Doom and Beef Wrap, as suggested by Emily. And I've got one more. Thank you to everybody for getting in touch with suggestions for today. This will be back tomorrow. You can listen again starting at 11 o'clock tomorrow, and I will have three more national days. There's only two tomorrow, so I'm throwing in one of the months because they're not particularly inspiring. I knew even with like two or three, we would not have any problem filling beef-related songs. I'm going to leave you with some classic punk. I love this band. This is Gang of Four and their genius track, Cheeseburger.

go down 29th Street, and you take a right there, and you see the diner on the left, and right there in front of the Exxon, right there you'll see it, McDonald's.

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0: 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So good luck.

Looking into the distance, walking in on a dream. That's Empire of the Sun on 91.1 WNXP. My name is Jude Mason. It is 7 minutes past 12. Good afternoon. I hope you are doing well. Thanks for listening. My name is Jude Mason. I'm here for another couple of hours. And if you weren't listening at 10 a.m., make different choices. No, you may have missed our big announcement. Celia stuck around for a link for us to do this together. We have announced that, yes, we are doing a summer series, and you can RSVP starting today if you are a... if you are an insider member, you should have got an email this morning with an RSVP link. If not, we will be opening RSVPs tomorrow morning at 10 a.m., which will be online. You go to wnxp.org/summerlineseries. And if you miss the announcement, we have three free all ages outdoor shows at a brand new venue called the Ascension St. Thomas Landing at Nashville Yards. It is below the Union Station Hotel, right there by the railway tracks, under the Broadway Bridge. And our first one is on June 26th with Devin Gilfillian headlining. That is the day his album releases, so we're very excited about that. Then August 22nd, we have Bully headlining. And on September the 25th, coming back from Chicago again, we have Rat Boys. So there's probably going to be more to be announced, including openers and all this and the other, but you need to put those dates in your diary. 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We are so excited to do this. Thank you so much to TN Pop. Thank you so much to to the Ascension St. Thomas new landing at Nashville Yards. It's going to be a great new area to experience. It's giving me Uptown Mix vibes. It's giving me, I'm really, really excited about this. It's going to be free. So go online and find out more about it. WNXP.org/summerlineseries. And I'm playing this next track to give a fond farewell to a venue that no longer exists where we had ours last year, which was the rooftop at the Bobby Hotel. It has been sold and redone and changed its name. But this is Raven Lanae. I don't think this is what she's talking about, but, you know, it might be. This is Bobby.

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1: 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And The Basement East, presenting Fulton Lee on Saturday, May 30th. 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

from last year's incredible album, The Painful Truth. That is Skunk Anansie and An Artist is an Artist. Happy 56th birthday to Mark from Skunk Anansie, Mark Richardson. Before that, we had Jose Gonzalez and A Perfect Storm. My name is Jude Mason. It's 24-ish minutes past 12 here in Nashville, Tennessee. And a couple of days ago, it was announced that there is going to be a brand new compilation coming out. Not a compilation, a collaboration coming out between Panda Bear and Sonic Boom. They have put it together. They've dropped a couple of tracks ahead of it. The album is going to be called A Question of When, question being just a question mark, a question mark of when. It is coming out in July, and this is the title track. I think it's rather good, but you can be the judge too. This is Panda Bear and Sonic Boom, and A Question of When.

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Sorry if I'm, you know, raising you up and then crashing you down today, but that is my favorite Kacey Musgraves song, I think, period. That is Rainbow from 2018. It is such a beautiful song. She is an incredible writer, and it has been an honor to have her as our WNXP Nashville Artist of the Month. We still have a few days left of her reign. You can go and find out more about her if you head online to WNXP.org. She's put together a playlist for us and all the usual shenanigans. Before that, happy 64th birthday to Roland Gift, who is the lead singer of Fine Young Cannibals. Everybody can do a Roland Gift impression. If you don't believe me, try it right now. See? Even you can do it. It's amazing. My name is Jude Mason, and there is another person celebrating a birthday today, and that is the Australian queen, the pocket rocket that is known as Kylie Minogue. And Celia played I Can't Get You Out of My Head earlier on her show to honour her, and I wanted to play a different song. This song came out in 1994. It was on her eponymous album, Kylie, and it's what changed my opinion of Kylie Minogue. I'd always been a Kylie Minogue stan. I went to see her in concert with my brother in the 80s, like full on Kylie. She is huge in the UK and in Australia and had many, many hits. But mid 90s, she dropped this eponymous album and it had this track on it, which I absolutely love. And she went from kind of the Stock Aitken and Waterman, which was the production house that she was with in the 80s, pop, into this more, I mean, EDM is what you'd say, but kind of dance-centric way. And this song was the first time I think you could really hear just how good her voice is. She really utilizes her head voice here, and the beats behind it are stunning. So happy birthday to Kylie Minogue. You are a queen. This from 94 is Confide in Me.

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Jealousy with Elephant. New music on 91.1 WNXP. At the beginning of the hour and at the beginning of the show, I let everybody know about our fantastic new summer concert series, which is starting very soon. It is starting on June 26th. We are going to be at a brand new venue, which is called the Ascension St. Thomas Landing at Nashville Yards. Trips off the tongue. It is right down there by the railway tracks behind the Union Station Hotel. So under the Broadway Bridge is being completely revitalized by this whole Nashville Yards project. And the Ascension St. Thomas Landing is there. And we are hosting our WNXP Summer Line Series. Three free shows, all ages. If you are a WNXP Insider member, you can RSVP today to guarantee your spot. 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What were you RSVPing for? Well, you're RSVPing to see Devin Gilfillian on June 26th, Bully on August 22nd, and Rat Boys on September 25th. They are going to be three incredible shows. We may have more up our sleeve to come. 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

0: clouds. 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

Love that track. You can hear it live tomorrow night. Echo and the Bunnymen, them very selves, are going to be at the Brooklyn Bowl for a WNXP Presents show tomorrow night. 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And before that, talking of incredible live shows, Ray has just wrapped up 54 dates on her tour with massive shows at the O2 in London. That's like playing Madison Square Gardens. And we played Happier Times Ahead. I was talking at the Arlo Park show with a listener called David and his wife, and we were both saying that Ray, the Ray show at the Ryman, is like right into our top five live events ever. It was so incredible. If you were there, you know what I'm talking about. If not, go and look at clips online. She's just... oh, chef's kiss, no notes. My name is Jude Mason. It's just gone 1 o'clock here in Nashville, Tennessee. I'm with you till two. I've got a couple of birthdays, a couple of new releases and all sorts of fun stuff to come. Starting off with this couple of amazing humans from the UK as well. Sam Fender and Olivia Dean. This is Rain Me In.

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That is a band called Visage, which is put together by a man called Steve Strange, who was born on this day in 1959. And that track is called Fade to Grey. If you listen to it, you probably can guess that. And it was a big hit in the UK in the 80s. And what is very funny is that my husband was in a band called Jars of Clay for a long time. And they have a song called Fade to Grey. And I remember seeing it listed on an album. And I immediately thought, oh, wow, have they done a cover version of that Visage track? No, they'd never heard of it. Before that, The Middle by Jimmy Eat World. And Awesome from 79, The Whispers, and The Beat Goes On. My name is Jude Mason. I'm here until 2, and then tomorrow I'm here from 10 till 2, and it being Friday tomorrow, we are going to have a lunchtime disco in the noon hour. I'm going to be playing a whole hour of danceable tracks to kick off the weekend 6 hours early. Let me know what you want me to play. You can email jude@wnxp.org. What would get you on the dance floor? You can call and leave a voicemail, 615-320-9100, or slide into my direct messages on the socials. I'm at Jude Mason Voice. And what I won't be playing, because I'm playing it now, is this, which is a track that always gets me dancing, from 1994. And Jim Goodwin, who is the man behind the beats and the boops in this band, Sub Sub, is 56 today. This features Melanie Williams. This is Ain't No Love.

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incredible soul voice. His name is Brother Wallace. He's coming to town. He's going to be playing at the OG Basement on June 24th. 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RSVPs open tomorrow at 10. And while you are doing that, I'm going to play you this. This is more new music. Nia Archives has announced that she has a new album. Her sophomore album is going to be called Emotional Junglist. It comes out in July. Georgia Smith and a whole bunch of people are going to be on it. This is the first track she dropped last week. This is called Boys in Blue.

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Nashville music on Nashville's NPR music station. That's Cece Coakley and Caroline again. It is time for me to go. My name's Jude Mason. I will be back tomorrow from 10. Don't forget to let me know what you would like to dance to as part of tomorrow's lunchtime disco. I'm going to leave you with a track by Mercy. This one, of course, features Yasmin Lacey. This is what I wish for you today. I hope you have better days.

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The early aughts are back in a big way, both in fashion, for better or for worse, and also in music. We've got new stuff from The Strokes, Modest Mouse, and now Block Party. That is their latest, called Coming On Strong. 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We've also got your chance to win them over on WNXP.org. It's also there that you can find tickets to this next show happening the next night. WNXP presents The Bug Club July 9th at the Blue Room. Here's one of their latest, Watching the Omnibus.

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I'm Emily Young. This is the Emily Young Power Hour. You know when a song hits you in a way that you don't really expect. Maybe you're experiencing something at the moment. And even though you've heard the song 1 million times, truly 1 million times, it suddenly hits you in a way that feels so relevant and so timely to the point that it nearly makes you sick. Well, that's what happened to me when I heard this in a grocery store this week. Here's the Animals with Don't Let Me Be Misunderstood.

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1: Since moving to Nashville from her native Texas more than 15 years ago, Kacey Musgraves has gone through a lot of artistic changes. She's ventured into pop, psychedelic country, even dance music. But on her new album, Middle of Nowhere, her first for the reinvigorated Lost Highway Records, Kacey returns to her Texas roots for setting, sound, and style. 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

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It's happening at the Ascension St. Thomas Landing at the Nashville Yards. And who's kicking it off? That guy right there. He'll be headlining June 26th. You can find more information about that series over on WNXP.org/Summerline Series. 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You can go ahead and claim your spot a little bit early. I'm Emily Young. This is the Emily Young Power Hour. Up next, more Nashville music. 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

Batman, I always want to say that just came out, but it actually came out 4 years ago, 2022. One of my favorite Always records, maybe of all time. That is Easy on Your Own. You're listening to WNXP. I'm Emily Young. Heading out, I will be off tomorrow and be back with you on Monday. Going to leave you with a new one from The Strokes. Here's Going Shopping, and I'll see you guys next week.

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Kenny Hoopla covering Interpol. Just debuted that one on the New Music Experience earlier this week. Playing it again for you right now because I like it. Before that, Stone Roses, also because I like it, and also because I was reminded how much I like it as I heard it through the speakers before the Arlo Park show at the Blue Room this week. Exciting times. Especially exciting today because we finally get to announce this thing that we have been working on, and by we, I would say mainly Emily Young, who's done a tremendous job at helping pull together this event that we were able to announce today at 10 a.m. And I will be continuing to announce and remind you because we're so excited about it. It's amazing. It's a summer series that we had a lot of fingers crossed and knocking on wood this was actually going to get to happen. And it is. It is the WNXP Summer Line Series at Ascension St. Thomas Landing at Nashville Yards. Okay, things to unpack here. Where is that exactly? Well, it's part of that new Nashville Yards development where the Pinnacle is, and it's kind of stretching out, and it's kind of adjacent to the side and almost under the Union Station Hotel. So if you can imagine the Union Station Hotel downtown Nashville, there is a spot that is newly developed down there. Very cool. Great place to host a free summer series for y'all. So we announced that today. Info, details on the socials. You can link to the RSVP if you are a WNXP insider. You get the RSVP first, if I can say it right, and all that. But most importantly, of course, you want to know who's playing. So got a few shows announced, got another one that'll be announced soon. The shows that have been announced include Devin Gilfillian coming in June. We've got Bully coming, and as well as our friends Rap Boys. We were hoping we were going to find a good excuse to bring them back to town this year. It's one of the finest records of the year, in our opinion, and getting a chance to help bring them back to Nashville to play for you for free. Pretty incredible. Again, if you would like to link to that, you can find it right on our homepage. Easy enough. WNXP.org. Link to it through the socials. Whatever you want to be able to RSVP for the new Summer Line series that will feature Rap Boys.

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0: One of my favorite songs released in the Nashville rock universe this year. That is the trio from Nashville known as Bleary. Sugar Splint, the name of the song, and I'm sure they will play it tonight in a prime place. You know, sometimes bands start out with the lead single. Sometimes they hold it for the end. What shall Bleary do tonight at the Blue Room? We will find out. Bleary doing their record release show at the Blue Room this evening. That record is out there, courtesy of the great Nashville-based YK Records. Not yet. I had a chance to check it out. You can check it out. Then go to the show. We have it linked as we do this whole trio of great nights at the Blue Room coming up that we're going to be talking about. Tonight, Bleary, Nashville artist Caroline Carter. On Friday, you've got Ascensi Al, the incredible DJ night on Saturday. All of that linked up over at WNXP.org/events.
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0: That is the Nashville-based artist Caroline Carter. We've been playing a number of songs off her new EP recently released, one of our favorite new artists to emerge in Nashville this year. And we're proud and happy to say that she's finally doing the big release show. I always want, you know, it shows my age. I'm like, the CD release show or record release show. Now it's just, I guess, release show. It's out there, but now officially being celebrated in the traditional Nashville form. If you put out something, you got to do a release show. And she's doing that, Caroline Carter, at the Blue Room on Friday, linked up over at WNXP.org. And tomorrow, that is where you will also be able to find a new story with Caroline Carter done by National Public Radio music writer Justin Barney. You can check that out when it drops and link to tickets to that show if you'd like over at WNXP.org as well.
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release more around George Floyd and lockdown. That song, like any really good protest song, can apply to any of the moments when oppression is happening. And unfortunately, that's a whole lot these days. Fight for You from Her on WNXP. I'm Jason Moon Wilkins. Told you earlier about the Nashville band Bleary celebrating their record release tonight at the Blue Room. Tomorrow night, also at the Blue Room, Caroline Carter, another Nashville artist, celebrating her record release. Both very, very good. We highly endorse both of them. And we also endorse this incredible series that has been going on for a minute. You may have heard about it on What Wear Wednesday, Essential. It is a DJ night. It is a coming together of cultures of Latin music that might be neo-psychedelia. It might be cumbia, all different kinds of stuff. It's really fun. It's very cool. And it's happening Saturday night at the Blue Room. One of the artists who does that kind of fusion in real time with his music, whether it be pulling in sort of modern psychedelic sounds or indie or bedroom pop or leaning into kind of the more soul stuff he did on his last record, is Kuko. This is Kuko on WNXP.

That is Jungle. They will be back in Nashville in September, playing over at the Pinnacle. Speaking of the Pinnacle, big news today in WNXP land, and really for Nashville in general. We were able to team up with the folks at the Nashville Yards and AEG, the folks who are obviously behind the Pinnacle, to do something behind the Pinnacle, kind of. Okay, so there's a space back there that is part of the Nashville Yards development where we will be helping host a new summer series just announced today called the Summer Line Series. The line part, of course, an ode to Union Station Hotel right by there and its classical role in the railroad here in Nashville, Tennessee. It's going to be part of the backdrop for this great series announced today. Free series, but we do have RSVPs. And for those of you who are already WNXP insiders, you're getting that RSVP option first before anybody else does. If you're not an insider, that is an easy thing to correct. 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We are membership based. You do that by clicking Give Now over at WNXP.org. And that is where you can also see it's so nicely laid out. Good job, Carly Butler. Good job, Emily Young, of putting this together in such an easy to see and understand way. You can link to the parking, the RSVP, all that stuff through the website right there at WNXP.org. And it shows you they're playing on June 26th, the first of the Summer Line series will be Devin Gilfillian. September 25th will be Rap Boys. We've got one more TBA, one announcing soon. And on August the 22nd, we are very proud to present on the Summer Line stage, Bully.

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WNXP's Nashville Artist of the Month, Kacey Musgraves, has returned to her Texas roots on the new album, Middle of Nowhere. But over the arc of her nearly 15 years in Nashville, she's covered a lot of musical ground. Here's an example.

Our WNXP Nashville Artist of the Month, at least through the weekend. That is Casey Musgraves on 91.1. Up next, more Nashville music. We're going to keep it here with the band Styrofoam Winos, getting great endorsements from MJ Linderman, Bonnie Prince Billy, and, of course, lots of people in Nashville who've been talking about for a minute. Their new record, highly anticipated. We've heard a few songs from it. It's coming out middle of June. They'll be playing in at the Blue Room to celebrate its release later on in July. This is Styrofoam Winos on Nashville's Music Discovery Station, WNXP, with Pearls.

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0: For those who have been here a minute, I know your ears perked up on that. Garrison Starr, superhero, what would have been called a regional hit back in the day. Got to play a lot here in Nashville and Memphis, where she's from. When we went out on tour, I got to be her bass player for a while. San Francisco, Mississippi, certain places where it was a hit, even though it wasn't a huge national one, a great record that features the incredible drumming of my father-in-law, Craig Krampf. Some of you have been listening for a minute, you know. I've been talking about him. He passed away on April 16th, and we're having a memorial for him on Sunday over at Eastside Bowl. If you are connected, a friend, whoever, it is open. And Garrison just sent us a video in remembrance of Craig and the role that he played in her life, not just a drummer, but someone who was a mentor to a lot of us in the 90s and in the rock world, and obviously a part of our family, my family, for over 30 years. It's an incredible loss, but it's an incredible legacy as well, and it's something we're going to celebrate tomorrow on the station. Going to devote the 3 o'clock hour to diving into that musical legacy, and regardless of whether you knew Craig or not, I think you will find it interesting, entertaining, and hopefully endearing as well. That's tomorrow at 3 o'clock.
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That is Chinese American Bear and one of our really words to live by. Turn up the radio on 91.1 WNXP. Obviously, we're invested in that concept. But the concept of radio sometimes can trip people up. That happened last night with someone who I'd met who she had gone to the Arlo Park show this week, but she said mainly she went to go see WNXP Nashville Artist of the Month, Casper Sage, opening up for Arlo Parks. I said, okay, cool. How did you find out about Casper? She'd found him on a Spotify playlist and then got tagged about this show, ended up at the show, and then ended up at this event that Marquise and I were at last night called R&B Babu, all about developing the emerging R&B scene here in Nashville. So when I use the word radio, though, she said, well, I don't really listen to the radio all that much. And I'm like, okay, that's fine, but radio is really, what does that even mean anymore? Broadcast, I guess. But as some of you listening know, it's an app as well. Don't get caught up that you can only listen to it in a car. So right there on site, Ayana, shout out to Ayana. She downloaded the app. Maybe she's listening. If so, hopefully. But it is, it's one of those things sometimes you have to get over that concept. So what we do, though, we do gather together all these songs. We put them together. We talk about them. We bring you into the conversation, and we help you connect to your community. One of the ways we do that is talking about folks who maybe aren't here any longer but connected to the city, repping the city. And that includes the artist Samara Sin, who we were able to welcome to a stage last summer and who has been on some big stages since then as well. This is from a really cool new compilation from Pigeons and Planes. This is Samara Sin with Clink.

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That is the Sacred Souls, feeling it right there on that one. That is Any Old Fool, new music from them on WNXP Music Discovery right here in Middle Tennessee. We do that on the radio. We do it on video on YouTube. And yes, we bring it to you live. And today we got to announce something really special, a new summer series called the Summer Line Series. It is happening at the Ascension St. Thomas Landing at Nashville Yards. Okay, have you been down to the Pinnacle? All right, so imagine the Pinnacle, and there's all that kind of development both in front and behind it. This is part of the stuff behind it. Kind of you can get to this from the Union Station Hotel as well. It's going to be a free series. It's launching in June, going through September. Three of our four shows have been announced. That includes Rap Boys in September, Bully in August, and starting off the Summer Line Series, which you can RSVP to right now over at WNXP.org. Starting it off will be Devin Gilfillian from right here in Nashville, Tennessee. This goes back a few years when he painstakingly and lovingly recreated the Marvin Gaye classic, What's Going On. You're listening to it on 91.1.

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Do you like the Cocteau Twins and soccer, a.k.a. football? Well, then, do I have a deal for you? No, announced today, this is a headline that captured me because I do like both things. The Cocteau Twins and 4AD have teamed up to make this soccer jersey lining up with the whole World Cup fever, but also proceeds going to the Great War Child charity. And for all of us who love 4AD and goth and new wave and all that stuff, I mean, come on. It's a Heaven or Las Vegas Cocteau Twins themed soccer jersey. It's pretty cool. They have a Scott Walker one in there for you as well. Speaking of Scott Walker influence people, some Morrissey news here in a second. But first, if you love Cocteau Twins, good chance you also love Echo and the Bunnymen, and good chance maybe you looked into going to the show tomorrow night at Brooklyn Bowl and it said sold out, because it was. But they do what they do, which is venues sometimes have what you call holdbacks, tickets they'd held for guest lists or whatever, and then they open those up. Currently, as I'm looking at the website right now, there are some tickets available. That probably will go away soon. So if you're a fan, get in on that. Very much looking forward to that show. A show that I kind of would like to go see, but also is confusing. I love the headline from Stereo Gum, the baffling lineup of Riot Fest this year up in Chicago. They just announced it today. Traditionally, it's been more kind of punk and indie, but it's headlined by Tool, 21 Pilots, Pierce the Veil, and Alanis Morissette. It's a strange mix. But as always, there is a lot of throwback pop, throwback punk and indie and new wave and stuff like that, including Morrissey. So let's hear from Mazur here. Interesting drug on 91.1.

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0: which are American dreams. All of which are American dreams. All of which are American dreams. All of which are American dreams.
1: Rage Against the Machine on WNXP. I'm Jason Moon Wilkins. Tom Morello from Rage Against the Machine in the news today, announcing a festival that's a little bit different than the one that's been grabbing headlines. More on that one in a second. This one is called the Power to the People Fest, and he has teamed up with his friend and the person he is currently on tour with, Bruce Springsteen, Foo Fighters, Joan Baez, Linda Lindas, Cypress Hill, Serj Tankian, Killer Mike, Nashville's own Brittany Howard, Dropkick Murphys, Dave Matthews, many others, Jack Black. That's all happening in October at the Merriweather Post Pavilion in Columbia, Maryland, if that is your particular jam. Probably been seeing some of the headlines about this other event that had like Milli Vanilli and various people on it. Some people backing out now because of political pressure. But one person who is not is the guy from CNC Music Factory, who until today I could not have picked out of any lineup anywhere. But I'm now kind of fascinated by this guy. If you haven't seen the video yet, all right, it's like 7 minute rant. It looks like maybe he made it in his bathroom. It goes in a lot of directions. It gets into some crazy conspiracy theories I'd never heard of before, but he also has some good points about who his audience is and what they care about. It is it's entertaining. It is not safe for work. I wouldn't watch the whole 7 minutes, but maybe like three and a half.
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I'm Jason Moon Wilkins. In just a minute, we're going to be handing it over to our friends with Cashville Radio. Right now, though, something from an album Marquise and I have been talking about, just getting very excited about where Vince Staples is headed on this album. Everything from it, really, I have really liked, including this one. This is Blackberry Marmalade to close out my time with you. Thanks for listening, y'all, to WNXP.

This here ain't for no vice doc. This here ain't for no spike op. But since I was one like a cyclops, I run up some stairs on a bike cop. I shake up some hands on the right block. Block club president, night watch. Niggas was real when the mic dropped. I put them in my wheel like a bike lock. I got family in Gary and STL. I got cousins in Milwaukee. I got family in Detroit and ATL. I got an auntie that's still out weak. We the number one gentrified runnerside. Give me my land, a new shy tits perky. Facelift that makes your spaces. Invest the rest in a number 25 nigga jersey.

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1: You already know, man. Every Thursday, you can tune in and you can kick it with us, bro. Los, how's your week going, man?
2: Man, my week is going, brother. It's flying by. Memorial Day was a pretty decent weekend. Yeah, this week is literally flying by. I'm talking about, like, had a bunch of little meetings and little weekly things, and week's flying by, man. It's already June.
1: Yeah, man. How's the rodeo? Eyes.
2: Rodeo was the rodeo. It was nice. It was a pretty cool time, man. We had a bull, mechanical bull out there in the middle of the floor.
1: What was your time?
2: People dancing. I didn't do the bull. Did you expect me to ride a bull?
1: I mean, you know, you threw the party. I just was seeing what your experience was, you know?
2: Yeah.
1: If you partook.
2: I think I was going to ride the bull. I don't think I mentioned that I was riding the bull.
1: Yeah, well, no video footage of that whatsoever.
2: Yeah, like, nah.
1: I feel you.
2: Especially getting thrown off. I seen some folks almost, I ain't going to say break their neck.
1: Would you do a real, would you ride a real bull?
2: Would I ride a real bull?
1: Yeah.
2: Hmm.
1: If the opportunity presented itself.
2: And it was like, Los, you want to ride a bull out here? And if I was in Spain, yeah.
1: In Spain? That's running with the bulls, though.
2: Oh, okay.
1: Yeah, like,
2: yeah, I definitely,
1: because the black rodeo is this weekend.
2: Yeah,
1: you feel me? And if they gave you the opportunity,
2: they called me and was just like, Los, you want to pull up to the black rodeo and ride a bull?
1: Yeah, like, you want to start off our festivities by riding the bull? Would you do it? With your little streaming backpack?
2: Yeah, I think I'd go viral as long as I live.
1: You definitely would. I think they would definitely have you in all protective gear. They wouldn't just throw you out there and, you know. Nothing.
2: Some folks mess up in some protective gear, though.
1: I mean, I have faith in you.
2: I do too, brother, but the bull don't.
1: Okay, fair enough, brother.
2: Oh, man. Nah, what's up, dude? How your weekend was?
1: My weekend was good, brother. No complaints. Did some jobs. You know me, working and grooving, and then also prepping for our friends and family weekend at the ranch, so we're getting ready for that. Also, we will be attending the Black Rodeo in Shelbyville as well. So, you know, just getting ready for that, man. Family's coming into town. Really enjoy it. Yeah, man.
2: Excited about your weekend, bro. I wish I could make it.
1: Yeah, we asked you to DJ, but you know.
2: Yeah, I'm busy.
1: Super
2: booked,
1: busy.
2: Blessed. I'm just booked on Saturday. Friday. Yeah, I'm booked Friday. Just, you know.
1: Celebrated
2: my anniversary this past week.
1: Hey, so. Happy anniversary.
2: Thank you. Thank you, brother. Thank you. 3 years in the making.
1: Hey, nah. Shout out to y'all. Y'all my favorite couple.
2: Appreciate it, bro.
1: No problem, man.
2: I don't know why, but appreciate it.
1: Yo, you ready to get into this episode, bro?
3: Yes, I am so ready. We got some really great music, man, on the show today. This is, man, you heard Southside by Lil Kiki. Then you
1: already
3: heard
1: know.
3: Hey, we got Dr. Dre, Nothing But a G Thing coming up next. We got some Mind Frame, some Monster Beast. We got a lot of hometown artists in this thing. Tennessee town, man.
1: You already know, bro. It's Cashville Radio.
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0: 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Cashville Radio, what it does.
1: Hey, man, that's some hits right there. That is a very underrated 2 Chainz verse in that Travis Scott song.
0: Yeah.
1: You feel me? I was born a hustler, paraphernalia, in my baby pictures. Like, 2 Chainz went on a crazy feature run.
0: He did, man.
1: I don't know why his albums don't hit the same. It's like Ty Dolla $ign's at R&B. Ty Dolla $ign's be cold on features.
0: He had a few albums that was pretty decent.
1: He did, you know, True Religion, you feel me? Yeah. What was the other one?
0: True.
1: 2 Chainz albums. Anyway, though, I got a question for you.
0: What you got for me, bro?
1: You remember there's been a discussion about like hip hop songs over the last 10 years, like the summer of the hip hop song of the summer.
0: Get that out.
1: What do you think the hip hop song of the summer this year is going to be? Mr. DJ.
0: Shebang.
1: You think it's going to be Shebang?
0: Yeah, I think it's going to be Shebang.
1: All right. What do you? What was last year's hip-hop song of summer?
0: Probably something with Kendrick.
1: Nope.
0: What was it?
1: I mean, the streets would say it was Not Like Us. Yeah. Streets would definitely say it was Not Like Us.
0: Yeah.
1: But it wasn't. What do you think it was?
0: I don't know, bro. You tell me.
1: I ain't never ripped a sip, baby. Do no wrong. Okay.
0: Okay.
1: But Kendrick Lamar was actually 2024. Not Like
0: Ooh,
1: Us.
0: Okay.
1: All right. And what do you think the one before that was?
0: Something with Drake.
1: Nah. Sure. Ice Spice and Nicki Minaj. I don't even know that song.
0: I didn't even know they had the song.
1: Okay, I'm gonna tell you.
0: Oh, yeah, I do. I did.
1: You did that one?
0: I got the video.
1: Okay. What do you think the 2016 song was?
0: 2016.
1: Yeah, I'm making it go back. No, you're so close. That was actually the year before.
0: Mm.
1: 2016 was low-key a one-hit wonder.
0: Got the club going up.
1: Nope.
0: On a Tuesday.
1: Not McConan.
0: One-hit wonder.
1: Panda.
0: Oh. Yeah, now he's rapping conscious, which is crazy.
1: Hey, man, but he's actually spazzing, though.
0: Is he spazzing, bro?
1: I mean, I saw a video, and I was like, oh, he could actually rap. He just wasn't doing it before.
0: Well,
1: yeah,
0: not my problem.
1: Okay, but earlier, though, I did ask the timeline about, like, some topics we should talk about on here, if they have any. Someone brought up talking about I Love Boosters. Ooh, have you seen it yet?
0: I have not seen it yet. I've seen trailers.
1: Mm-hmm.
0: I really want to see it. I'm going to make an effort to go see it.
1: Nah, absolutely. I was trying to work on getting them to do a screening at TSU.
0: Ooh,
1: and then great. That one fell through. But also, I've been just seeing a lot of the footage of the process behind it, which is one of my favorite things. And also, he did a video breaking down them shooting in Panavision, like how Ryan Coogler did a video of them doing in 15 millimeter.
0: Yeah.
1: So I've loved that part because it's like bringing back the essence of, you know, behind the scene features.
0: Correct.
1: And whatnot. And then also somebody wanted to talk about like streetwear today. And us, you know, working in streetwear and having background in it, wanted us to discuss like streetwear.
0: Okay. What they want to talk about? What they want to know?
1: The return of Stussy.
0: The return of Stussy.
1: Yeah.
0: Ooh, what about the return of Stussy?
1: The return of Stussy, but not necessarily Stussy. You know, like how people are, again, the new generation is finding out about old brands and they're saying that skateboarding wasn't necessarily a part of streetwear.
0: Skateboard wasn't a part of streetwear?
1: Yes.
0: Are that they
1: they're
0: crazy?
1: Two separate things.
0: I think they go hand in hand.
1: Absolutely.
0: I would not like say that they don't, but they go hand in hand for
1: absolutely.
0: Sure.
1: And then also what? I saw somebody said your Bose wasn't streetwear.
0: What? who made these blasphemy comments?
1: Somebody that was not outside. Somebody that wasn't wearing your Bose with the rubber bands around
0: their
1: ankles.
0: Yeah, they never live. They went outside at all. They ain't have the different colors. They ain't take the strap off. They never had the shoes to match the pants.
1: You feel me? The forces with the strap to match the pants.
0: Come on, man.
1: Nah.
0: They didn't live. I don't know what. Whoever you are out there,
1: get
0: I
1: off
0: pray
1: the
0: your
1: internet.
0: Kids have a better life than you.
1: I pray that you have a better, you know, you get outside. You feel me?
0: Yeah,
1: get off the
0: outside.
1: Internet and get
0: That's
1: outside. Hey, but have you heard about this next little artist I'm about to play?
0: Nah, put
1: Young
0: me
1: Roto.
0: Game. Put me in your game.
1: Bro, this is little
0: person?
1: Kid, and his song has been all over social media.
0: Okay.
1: Right? His dad is managing him.
0: Oh, Sharad's son.
1: Yes.
0: From A Guy That's Dope.
1: Yes.
0: Yeah.
1: I was wearing his shirt the other day, and they was showing love to that. Yeah. But Young Rodo, bro, he's rapping just like what it means to just be like a little 9-year-old kid. You feel me? And it's great. So, like, we're going to play one of his records right here. It's called No Bad Grade. And it's a hit, right? So, this is Young Rodo, No Bad Grades, Cashville Radio.
0: Cashville Radio. Okay.

Body didn't get to the top like she mad as a runny. 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I be a lover and I be a homie. I really don't see a point in telling lies. A situationship is really the only way I can be suited for ties. But behind closed doors, baby, I bust it. We hit the party, they think it's nothing. Plus, a gentleman really never kiss and tell. I won't get into no discussions. If you can get with it, then we can get litty. Fresh off a tour, so right now I'm back in the city. I heard DJ Slutty was throwing a function. We might as well pop out and get into something. Ay, we in the heat of the summer. 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

0: Remember partying at people's mama house?
1: Absolutely.
0: Like the functions at the crib, or like my mama going out of town this weekend, pull up, we kicking it.
1: I remember throwing parties at people's mama's house.
0: Man, them used to be some good times. That was the good old days.
1: Wall to wall, everybody dancing.
0: Like
1: everybody outside having good conversation,
0: enjoying themselves, man.
1: I didn't know that my high school journeys would get me to where I am in life now. As I look into it, working in the entertainment industry, I was like, I didn't know that that's what I'd be doing.
0: Me either. We were already doing what we were doing back then. I was throwing parties in high school and making clothes and
1: selling burnt CDs.
0: Burnt CDs and bootleg clothes.
1: Doing it by any means.
0: Any means and necessary.
1: Yes, sir. So, what you got going this weekend?
0: Oh, man, I got a busy weekend this weekend, man. I'm DJing the Pizza Festival at Nashville, PA.

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1: Mm-hmm.
0: It's at Nashville PBS, so pull up, get your tickets. It's going to be a great time. It's probably like over 15 pizza joints that's involved, mm-hmm. probably a little bit more than that. I might be lying or I may be exaggerating, but as I know, it's a lot of pizza places. So come grab your slice, come have some family fun. I'm going to be spinning. And then later that night, I am hosting Lotus Music and Friends at NAMAM. So it's going to be a great event. It's going to be real fun. So pull up. I think tickets are still online. If you want to grab your ticket, then we're doing after party at Plain Jane. So it's going to be a great weekend, man. I'm outside this weekend, next weekend. I got a bunch of stuff lined up for y'all as well. So just follow me.
1: It's that time, really.
0: @IM_Loso.
1: Yeah, man. And you know, I'm going to always go over to our good friends at Telefriend.
0: Oh, yeah.
1: Holla at them boss. And events of the week. And they got tonight from 7 to 9, you got Men's Couch Therapy at Gassette on Church. And then you have Stepping at the Boulevard. You also have Storytime Comedy Show, Comedy and Cocktails, Mama K's Rum Cake and Fish Fry Fridays. You got a summer block party with 2 Live Bree and DJ Scream going on that SAE Institute. And then you also have mixology, music, and trivia at the Meridian Street Calf, happy hour and karaoke at Helen's Hot Chicken, R&B Bingo. There's a lot going on. Black Rodeo this weekend, Galaxy Con in Nashville. Then you got tribute to Stevie Wonder going on at Harkin Hall. Oh, yeah. If you're not outside this weekend, you're just boring.
0: You're just boring.
1: Shout out to the guys last Friday at Flamingo. They're going to be going up as well. Oh, yeah, man. It's going to be a good one.
0: Yes. Nashville is back outside.
1: Oh, yes.
0: It's that season, man. We're feeling real good around here. Everything is everything, man. So get near the area. We going up, man. Make sure you're following us and make sure you stay tuned for what we got planned, because we got some stuff planned, man. I don't even want to tell y'all what we got planned, but we definitely got some stuff planned.
1: Yeah.
0: It's been an honor to be on Cashville Radio every Thursday, and y'all get to hear our voice and understand what we got going on in these Cashville streets, man. Kazi.
1: Yes, sir.
0: What's up, man?
1: Nothing, brother. You ready for some more music?
0: I'm ready, dog. Like, that's what I can't. Ah.
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0: We back. That was pretty smooth right there, Kazi. I know that came from your
1: you know, it came from the vault.
0: Yeah, I know it did.
1: You feel me? Nah, man. Yeah, brother, but I was saying you before we got on air because I was looking up, because supposedly, you know, Drake has passed number ones for Michael Jackson, which we don't believe that in the streaming era versus the physical era. But somebody posted on social media, you know, when Michael stood there during the halftime show,
0: mm-hmm.
1: they were like, if Drake stood for 4 minutes and didn't do anything, people would leave. And I just started chuckling at it and I laughed. But I was like, nah, I feel like people would stay, you know, and they'd be like, what are you doing? And they'd just be like nonstop pictures, like, what are you doing? What are you doing? You feel me? But nah. Thank y'all for tuning in. Another Thursday on Casual Radio. We appreciate y'all. Hope y'all enjoyed the music from some of the home team. We had Mindframe. We had Millie Manny. We had MCD. That Tennessee Pimpin' has gone far, brother.
0: Yeah.
1: It's one of them ones.
0: Yeah, it was.
1: Yeah, man. But as always, you can catch us here every single Thursday from 6 to 7. I'm Cause and Effect.
0: It's Loso. This is Cashville Radio. Peace.
2: Yeah. You don't know who's swimming naked till the tide come in.
3: Brother, don't I mean?
2: Where your that? Or where your roads at? Where your backbone? Where your code at? Where your down since day one real bros at? What them stories that you telling on phone that? Where your heart? Where your soul at? We got old school ways we expose that. Ain't no guarantees, but you know that.

gross back? Where your what? At? Where your roads at? Where your backbone? Where your code at? Where your down since day one real bros at? Where them stories that you telling unfold at? Where your heart? Where your soul at? We got old school ways we expose at. Ain't no guarantees, but you know that. Die every day, can't control that. That's why I call my thing the marathon, because yeah. I'm not gonna lie and portray this ultimate poise like I've been had it figured out. Nah, I just didn't quit. That's the only distinguishing quality from me and probably whoever else going through this or went through this or is gonna go through this, is that I ain't quit. I went through every emotion. I went through every emotion with trying to pursue what I'm doing. You know what I mean? And I think that what gonna separate whoever's gonna try to go for something is that you ain't gonna quit. Unless, you know, you're gonna really take the stance if I'm gonna die behind what I'm getting at right now. Where your at? Where your roads at? Where your backbone? Where your code at? Where your down since day one real bros at? Where them stories that you telling unfold at? Where your heart? Where your soul at? We got old school ways we expose at. Ain't no guarantees, but you know that. Die every day, can't control that. I think that our reaction to being disrespected, we have to reassess how we react. You know what I mean? I think that we've been known as hip hop to make songs, and that's a part of it. And then we gotta go a step further, because I think that it's like a disease in your body. Once you start giving it a treatment, it'll get immune to the treatment. Mm-hmm. And you gotta try something else to kill that disease. So I think protest music is important. I think that YG was a genius. Where your roads at? Where your backbone? Where your code at? Where your down since day one real bros at? 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Where your heart? 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We got old school ways we expose at. 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

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They could last me the next 2 weeks. Alright. 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

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Man, living for Nyash and dying for Nyash is f- don't know which one's worse. I'm f- bags in his and hers. What's hers is hers, what's mine?

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1: This is 91.1 WNXP Nashville.
2: Live streams,